0: 334.
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0: I've stopped. 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You can put 540 in quarters. South Shore will be clearing momentarily.
1: I copy at 1904.

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Adam Young, Adam 5043, AYA 5043, the bypass at Kettering. Copy.

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1: 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I'll be clear in writing.
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0: Barbara.
1: David Ocean, Nora, Tom, Edward Zebra, Middle A, Adam, 311 of 94. I saw the non-extraditable 99s out of a couple of different states.
2: I'm not getting it back out of Wisconsin, but A firm on those two non-extraditables. One's Florida, one's Michigan. I'll try running them out of there.
1: Sorry about that. Run them out of Michigan.
2: I'm back, no license, and then those non-extraditables.
1: He's got like three carts full of stuff. They're trying to get him a little further towards Indiana.
2: Copy. I copy at 1913.
3: Dispatch from ambulance 381.
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0: Can you dispatch Fontana for a paramedic for pain management?
1: That's for sure.

Hi, Montana. Timmy Mitchell, 82 Wall for the night for Payne Mare. It's at 133 Park.

0: 718.
1: The parent that arrived to the open house intoxicated by unknown means, she has just left. 10-8.

0: No, you're okay. I just had the crime prevention saved for you. I didn't know if you wanted to be on it still.
1: Negative. Thank you.
0: You're welcome. Dispatcher 28 for a phone call traffic incident. Occurred northbound 332 over a reference of rock flying off a truck and hitting his windshield. Just a phone call.
2: I copy. I'll take it. And,

0: Veteran Squads. Just be advised, we have rescue headed to 3216 Kennedy Drive. It's going to be just for a lift assist for an 84-year-old female. Help of no injuries.
1: 5030 Cap. Can you put me on that highway just to check?
0: Copy, thanks.

0: at Washington and Sharp, there was a large black F-250 with a loud exhaust, white taillights, no tailgate, that apparently was driving in the grass, completely ripped up somebody's yard. Unknown address on it, but advised there was an open field in between 36 and Sharp. Last seen headed eastbound.
1: Start checking westbound 20 from the roundabout.
0: Copy, 5-1.

0: trying to get a hold of 710.
1: Back in the squad.
0: You can disregard that request. It wasn't the party.

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1: Russell Road, Illinois. One on board.
0: Copy 1933.

0: Copy. You want to be closed out on the fire? 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
1: You can just close me out.

Lima 1, respond 1120 Lockwood Avenue. For a 13-year-old female, conscious and breathing, she cut herself on her arm and is bleeding a lot. 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Repeating, Med 1, respond 1120 Lockwood Avenue. For a 13-year-old female, conscious and breathing, she cut herself on her arm and is bleeding a lot.

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0: Hello, John, cruising Eagle 2. 30 Eagle 2.
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0: 30 Eagle 2, my specific.

0: Roger that. Sorry, Bo, you cut out with your registration. I got William Sam.
1: 1280 David Victor. 1280 David Victor.
0: Copy.
1: No for dispatch.
0: 904.
1: I can take that call in the lobby.
0: Copy, thank you.
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0: I got me. You want me to put you to me?
1: Can you just call her until I can get a better location first?
0: Copy.

0: 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I did advise her to call back if she knew a more specific location.
1: Copy. I'll finish my third sweep and then I'll close out.

to all county squads, 63 info for an ATL out of the county. Break. It's an ATL for Savannah Rose Shilkey, born in 08, last seen yesterday around 9:30 a.m. at 1425 South Street, left on foot. She's a female wife, 5'5", 210 pounds, brown over green, wearing glasses, a nose ring, short hair, blue and gray athletic shorts, fuzzy pink shoes, and a black t-shirt. She does have 96 history, but no mention of self-harm today, and she's not carrying a cell phone. End of ATL. If located, check welfare and advise. End of ATL, KSA 640, KSA 413, KBF 277 at 1957.

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2: I'm 600 block of Wabasee Lake Drive, and I have a classic car here with an old Virginia license plate on it. So I'll be out.

0: 21.
1: Northbound at the Durand turnaround with a white box truck. I'll get you the plate when I can read it. Probably the right shoulder.

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1: 10-4, that's my operator.
0: He's also going to be valid and clear.
1: 10-4, thank you.

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There's a suspicious box. Stated something about mines and has some toilet paper tubes in it. Caller wants to check, though.

outside of 232 North Main Street. Caller is the owner of the bar, advising that there was an extremely intoxicated male that she refused earlier, and he apparently came back and left again. And he's pretty intoxicated, can hardly walk. She just wants an area check to make sure he's fine. All she has is no white, late 20s, unknown clothing. 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She's just getting this info from a bartender.

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0: for a recheck.
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0: Reckless, the 17 called back in. She stated it's a cornfield over by 27630, but I'm not getting that to verify.

0: I got an animal bite call for you if you're seeing it.
1: I was about to 42, but go ahead.
0: It occurred on Norwood Drive. Call your 1-3 scene at 4138 Norwood, and in the Amazon truck, he was bit by a husky at the address that's listed.

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0: address is actually for Roundtree, not Washington. 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
1: 904.
0: 500 block of Milwaukee, male white, gray tank top, black shorts, assaulting a female named Nikki, apparently. Unknown weapons. Currently walking towards Fred's Burger, and he's yanking her. Hey, 905, are you able to cover you 10-6 on this?
1: Hey, no, how's it?
0: Sorry, couldn't really copy. You said you can cover?
1: Hey, firm, I didn't hear my radio in.
0: I copy. I'll throw you in. Thank you. Shorts, white shirt, skinny, and a piercing on her lip and glasses.

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2: I'll be en route to jail at 1, 3 miles, give me 78.0, and 906 to 904, do you want me to drop off 160 for you guys?
0: 904, 905, I'll be out with him. We're in front of the full moon, guarded by friends.
3: I mean, you're out with him, over by friends, you said?
2: I'm sorry, 718.
3: 718.
2: He knows some case report and charges.

0: 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Just advise if you want me to drop off 160 by you guys.
1: Affirmative.
0: 7-4, I'll be by about 2 minutes.

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Male white, date of birth 11/7/26/1982.

0: of the complaint. 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
1: Don't believe so. I think she was just calling back to give a more specific location of the cornfield that he drove into.

0: at 6862 Wells Street to the Wimbledon building for an 80-year-old male, vomiting and having problems swallowing. Can hardly get any liquid, so is breathing and speaking okay. Leach needs to clear 2041.
1: Female, north on time. 904.

0: was I able to get the mail party back?
1: Were you able to get it back? Yes, right now.
0: Affirmative. He's revoked and clear.
1: Can you check the open cases, please?
0: Negative on open cases for Robert.
1: I copy. You said no open cases, correct?
0: Correct. No open cases.

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1: 10-4, I'm coming from 90th and Florence.

0: Abbey. It looks like they're coming up to Durand right now.
1: Tim, we're in westbound on Durand right now.
0: They're just coming up to the click strip right there.

0: going, Claude?
1: You said that Reckless is westbound Durand from H?
0: Affirmative.
1: You can add me. I'll try to get down there.
0: Copy.
1: 3-0, be advised. Stuck here at the train tracks.
0: I copy 30. 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

0: 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It looks like they're coming up to the front edge.
1: Four, I see him. 302 48 MLK, break out of start event.

0: 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I see the vehicle. 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
1: I copy. I'm West Frontage and 58.

0: stop. Adam, William, John, 1293, Eddie BJ, 1293, on Duran, just west, West Greenwich.
1: Happy.
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1: 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It's going to be an older male that's confused. We're working the problem.
0: I copy. Older male confused. You out with the RO, Alan.

0: I copy. 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
1: Boy David, Zebra 5014B southbound Highway 11 off ramp.

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0: Copy.
1: 3-0 dispatch. Check in house for any records to see if he has any contacts associated with him with a potential phone number. Looks like he's not going to be able to operate.
0: Copy.
1: William Sam, 4054. He'll be northbound at the scale, right shoulder.

0: That's good. That Juvie, 2300 Three Mile Road. It's 16-year-old male, sharp pain in his left side, lying on the ground in extreme pain. We got an ambulance en route, and they're requesting one deputy.
1: 10-4.

0: Saigon.
1: I added a Linda Party to the call. I believe that could be his daughter, but I can't find any numbers associated to him or to her.
2: Copy. I can try to call Greendale. I don't have anything in-house with either the Allen Party or Sharon. That's also the RO. I can see if they got any numbers.
1: I copy. Thank you.
2: You're welcome.

0: assistance info. We have an assistance request on this actor, so you're aware of it. It's at the PD. We have a mail party apparently trying to turn over some paperwork. I don't know what it's for.
1: I was advised that the Sharon party and assist a bidding, she's most likely not going to answer her phone and not be able to assist anyway.
0: I copy. Yeah, I found a number for her and there was no answer.
1: Three seven.

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1: Arrive at Lakeland 21 o'clock.
2: Flip to dispatch, I'm 42 from Roma.
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They don't have any in-house numbers for Sharon or anyone possibly related to him. They did say that if we would like it, we can send a squad over to attempt contact.

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1: 907.
0: Favorable 137.

0: No, we're clear. We're going to be 10-8 when we're approaching.
1: 10-4. 9-30, 2-11, calling the lobby. I'm going to talk to whoever's out there.

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1: Boy, boy, Robert, 4837 will be southbound. Come up to Highway 20 off ramp, followed by a shoulder wall.

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0: 138 for a possible a motorist slash suspicious. It's going to be in front of the Rochester Fire Department, 31,000 block of Academy Road. Possibly a minivan facing eastbound. Caller states people are walking around the vehicle and arguing halfway on the shoulder.
1: Truck, black, I believe. No plate. First and St. Thomas.
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0: I copy, I got you on it. Mobile Scott 30.
2: Yeah, you can have Greendale 22 on the residence check. I'm about to transport him up back to his residence here in a few minutes.
0: Copy, 60, go ahead.
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0: Paul Young, Nora, Adam, King, Edward, Robert. 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Middle B-boy, male, 6'10", 2 pounds.
1: Acme Party is solid and clear. Out of Lena, Wisconsin.
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тогда. 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

0: Copy. 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
1: 28, see it.

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She said it's possibly coming from the basement. Unknown if it's a fire or carbon monoxide.

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1: Copy.
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At 2919, Main Street, UK. 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
1: 4 or 5, don't 40 to me yet. I'm not home yet.
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1: Go ahead.
0: Med 171 arriving on location. 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
1: Okay.

0: 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There you go.
1: From the local, call 911 emergency.

John at the panel by the elevator. We're at the fire alarm panel by the elevator. 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

0: 3 for a suspicious area check. Then they stated that there's 2 separate drones that were flying over the prison. 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Just an area check.
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905-907, assistance request. It's actually going to be a restack, it looks like, from early this morning at about 6 a.m. for a mail party that was released from the hospital and was threatening to run into traffic. We have that same mail party now calling in on 911, advising he's no clue where he is. He's trying to find his way back to the hospital. He's picking at 549 Milwaukee. He's wearing a black leather jacket, blue jeans, and gray shoes.

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0: Adam Sam Union 9011, ASU 9011 will be on the bypass and fine.
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1: 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We're in the current scene, even first tragic.

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1: I updated the room in the comments. If you want to update 5-1 location, then I'll be sending it.
0: Copy.

0: We have a Mensa call that's going to be at BMH, possibly. Caller stating their son was trying to kill himself, and they were down in Kenosha at the time. It looks like Kenosha never showed up to chapter him, so he took off. ETA is 10 minutes, but showing up in a gray Mazda, and the mom believes that he's going to run off from this hospital as well if PD's not on scene less than 5 minutes out.
1: I'm pretty sure I know who it is. I arrested him this morning.
0: It's a Kevin Golan party, born in 89, possibly.
1: Yeah, you heard me. Golan, I arrested this morning. I will, we'll both go up there and meet him up there.
0: Travis.
1: 13, traffic.
0: 13, go ahead with the traffic.
1: Boy Adam Lincoln, 8229, BAL 8229, will be on Durand in the bypass.
0: Copy 905. 905, you keyed up. Sounds like they're going to be waiting by the ER entrance.

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1: 31.
0: 1760 Meldrum, unit number 1 in the Grove. Caller's attempting to grab something from her ex and he's refusing a letter in the apartment.
1: 29, I copy. I can advise on cover.
0: I copy. 31, Tony.
2: 31, I copy.
0: Copy.

to Department 68. 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
1: Just stay in the area of Servant in case they need another one.

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0: 10-4.
1: Copy, 3-3, you want to start heading that way then?
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1: Can you run up RUC? 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
0: Copy, I'll take a look.

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0: clear dispatch, 2729.
1: Five
0: last name, Mary Union Sam, Edward Tom, Edward Adam Frank. First name, Mary Adam Henry, Mary Ocean Union David. Male Asian, 512-93.
1: Copy, I just realized this was going to be his residence. He comes back valid clear listing here on his DL. He's flagged in house for 96. We've been out with him a few times in the last week.
0: Temple.

0: Andrew, dispatch. We're clear of the residents. No issues here. You can leave me on this writing for a couple minutes. Everybody else can go tonight.
1: Copy that. All squads resume normal traffic on channel 1, KVF 277 at 2309. Three on in.

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1: Robert Lyle's going to be the serving car once he clears the hospital.
0: 10-4.

1760 Milchum Street, Unit 1. PD's out with a female requesting non-emergent rescue for alcohol withdrawals. Attention, Union Grove, Yorkville, respond 1760 Milchum Street, Unit 1. 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
0: See your caller at 2130 90th Street. Reference the neighbor's aggressive dog attacking their dog. It looks like we do have some flags in house on that neighbor's inability to keep the dogs on a leash. Our 17's called back a few times. The call's been holding a while.
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1: Go ahead.
0: B Victor and Mary at X-ray 5070. Northbound at the end of the Highway G on ramp.
1: I copy.

Attention Rochester, respond 32257 Academy Road with PD for a 36-year-old female, possible overdose. She's unconscious. Attention Rochester, respond 32257 Academy Road with PD for a 36-year-old female, possible overdose. Unknown what she would be overdosing on. She is unconscious and breathing. Time of tones, 2353.

0: about that overdose.
1: Copy. All squads en route to this. Just be advised, it looks like Waterford was out here about 3 hours ago for an allegation that she took too many prescription medications. It was unfounded and turned into a bail jumping call. I'm still trying to read through it.

0: 801.
1: Do we have officer on scene yet?
0: The deputy that's just arriving on scene now.
1: If I can get a patient update as soon as possible, please.
0: Hey, copy.

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1: Go ahead.
0: I'm unable to find the original call that allegedly occurred in Waterford before they responded out to this address, but it sounds like somebody else in the room's advising she showed up to open house intoxicated.
1: I copy. Do they have charges?
0: I don't believe so. It looks like she has two open cases and the call comments, and they are going to be forwarding the report to somebody.
1: Copy. What are the bond conditions for the open cases?
0: Do not consume or possess any alcohol, and no violent contact with the initials Charles Nora.
1: Can you go to the cases before, please?
0: Affirmative.

0: foot. Multiple units, was that 835?
1: Dispatch from Rochester, 835 en route.
0: I copy, 835 en route. PD on scene is now advising the patient is in and out of consciousness and is also diabetic.
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1: An ER room?
0: They're going to be an ER room for him.

Dispatch 29 and 31 for an intoxicated adult. It's going to be at 1400 West Street, Unit C5, Charles 5. There's a male in his 40s, Rob, rushing there that is very intoxicated, refusing to get up off the floor so that the caller can drive him home. Sounds like the caller wants him removed.

located Bernian House. He's listening to 1415 13th Avenue, apartment 104 in the Grove. Affirm, he has no open cases. He's showing revoke for 5-5 and clear.

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1: 394.
0: I'm at 927. Did you key back up? Is there another squad calling?

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0: 10-4, any other squads in there?
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0: 29.
1: Low tape rescue out here, highly intact. Has had a couple falls, but he's not complaining of anything.
0: Copy.

New Grove, Yorkville, respond 1400 West Street, unit C's in Charles, 5. PD's out with a highly intoxicated male, has fallen several times. Attention, Union Grove, Yorkville, respond 1400 West Street, unit C's in Charles, 5. PD's requesting rescue out with a highly intoxicated male who has fallen several times. Lane.

copy for an updated description. It's going to be a male black with a beard, wearing a black do-rag and all black clothing, medium build, around 5'10".

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1: Me hanging out near 20 in the eye in case something comes up anywhere else because nobody is available right now.
0: Hi, Gabby. Thank you.

0: 7-9.
1: See that call in the stack. Do you have a date of birth for that kid for the Benson?
0: One of 02. And it looks like his DL address was just updated last week to an address out of Milwaukee. The only thing I can find online is an address on Biscayne Avenue, and we have no in-house contact with him.
1: Copy. I cleared him. I have a house in Wind Lake as of April, and I have a house in Milwaukee as of August.
0: Copy. It sounds like Mom owns the house in Wind Lake, and that's where she's calling from.
1: Copy. Well, my Milwaukee address.
0: Go with it.
1: 2969 North Maryland Avenue, Milwaukee, 53211.
0: Copy. I'll give them the welfare check.
1: You can throw me 10-8 from this OD. That might not even be an OD.
0: Copy. You want me to change it to a rescue one?
1: Affirmative. Then you can also take 5127 off the board.

0: requesting help setting up a perimeter. We do have wind point 219 out there. Is it okay to send 33 when he clears from YDCC?
1: That's fine. Just keep 18 today.
0: Abram, thank you.

0: Caledonia is asking for assistance with their call. Are we able to send anyone?
1: 3-3.
2: I copied that call. Can you advise where they want me?
3: Yeah, go ahead, send to it.
0: Can you start heading to Kramer and Douglas?
4: Bye, I'm trying to clarify.
3: I'm 76 from Duvier right now, that area.
0: Copy.

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Copy, 371. Trouble. 125. 1707 Durand. 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Now they're threatening to physically handle it themselves. Parties are all outside and blocking the 17 from going inside. Thank you.

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1: 28 Sycamore, westbound. 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
0: Copy that.

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Marine for MS South Caledonia. They're requesting you to check an address, 2875 East Pebble, for the male that fled from them. It's going to be a Gregory Moore, born in 84. I put a picture in your FBI tab.

0: 251-251-251, copy the call, we'll be in route shortly.
1: Number, you have a vehicle struck a parked car. 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No one's reporting any injuries. There was airbag deployment.
0: Let's see if I phone copies.

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911 squad. 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City's got a call for shots in the 1800 block of Linden Avenue. 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We also just got a raven for four herd near 1830 Linden. JBF 277 at 136.

0: 5-1.
1: I was speaking with a resident here, and he says that this is one of Gregory's rental properties. Can I give you a phone number?
0: 10-4.

0: Anyone back to quarters?
1: Med 2-1 back in 142.

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At 2934, South Shore Drive.

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1: I copy, I have you on it already. You're welcome.

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1: Copy.

0: just on 3414 Wahlberg Lane for a medical alarm for a 90-year-old female requesting a lift assist, no injuries. Repeating, Town of Burlington Rescue, respond 34414 Wahlberg Lane. 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There is lockbox directions in the call. Time of tone is 429.
1: Wahlberg Lane, called in by the alarm company for a 90-year-old female that's requesting a lift assist, no injuries. 34414 Wahlberg Lane.

0: 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We're en route 3414, Walbert.
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0: one, can you head there as well? 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It's a female, white, unknown clothing in the family restroom with the doors locked. She's yelling, unknown weapons. Called in by an employee here.
1: 3-1, I got from Brown Restaurant.

0: H. Henry, I. Ida, Enora, C. Charles, H. Henry, A. Adam, R. Robert. First name's Lynette. Lincoln, Y. Young, Enora, E. Edward, C. Tom, C. Tom, E. Edward. The initial J. John, female wife, 119 of 81.
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1: 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So if I'm worried, she's going to put all squads tonight.
0: Copy.
1: Looks like an entry, some comments and attachment names.
0: Yeah, I copy.

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2: Three, 7 or 5, 26.

Southbound 335 for a black Jeep that's swerving and unable to maintain their lane. It's going to be a Wisconsin 28, Boytom Victor 1192. Northbound 335, over zero. Happy.

0: Oh, you need it. 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
1: 3-1, I copy 63 a reckless.
0: Good.
1: All with a car and a trailer. To me, Wisconsin 28, Adam Robert Union 5745. One of the vehicles, either the U-Haul or the vehicle on the trailer, is sparking. It's like something might be dragging on the ground. Southbound 325 over 4.
0: 10-4, I gotta turn around and gonna be behind it a little bit.
1: Hi, Gabby. Thanks, 5-1, you as well.
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1: Captain Boy Edward Charles, 7026, PET 7026. We're northbound at Highway G on the shoulder.
0: Copy.

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1: Atmos Air Packaging Solutions, 10277 Venice Avenue, called in by the alarm company for a general fire alarm and two water flows. Negative ICs, 10277 Venice Avenue.

0: 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Fire's gonna take a look at it.
1: Copy, are you 10-8?

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I'm sorry, you had a lot of background. 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

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At 3C9, North Cab Street, Unit 2.

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0: 21 in route. It's going to be an elderly male complaining of pain in his back and legs, causing him to pace all night. Daughter is indicating he does have dementia and is very confused.
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0: At 654.

about to serve a complaint last thing going eastbound on Ketterhagen from Crossway Drive. Gray Ford Fusion that was speeding going about 80 miles per hour and blew a stop sign. I don't believe the 17 is following. 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

6-0, the 17 did give a plate, a 5-1 or 5I50, which is a blackout plate. It listed 29935 Ketterhagen Road. It is current no wants on a Ford Fusion.

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1: Hey Nick, I've been watching for this guy at BD and Plank. I haven't seen him yet. So if he just left home, he's probably heading southbound somewhere.
2: 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He continued south to 142.
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1: 26-42624, 42624, and I'll be en route to Sturtevant. I'll be 10-6 there for a minute.
0: So far.

0: dog at large. 30. Got a dog running loose in the area of South Elmwood and Taylor. It was last seen going eastbound on Elmwood from Taylor.
1: 10-4.
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1: 121.
0: 121 cleared for returning.
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1: Yeah, I don't either. 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
0: Subway Victor 5665, southbound, Z3208. Still rolling, I'll let you know.
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0: 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Heading for the wall, 333, over 2.
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stand by for an ATL out of the city. Are we seeing for a stolen vehicle break? Continuing ATL out of the city. Are we seeing for a stolen vehicle? It was taken from the 1400 block of College Avenue, taken with keys. You're looking for a gray Audi. Wisconsin registration, Adam King Paul, 3627. Adam King Paul, 3627. 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End of ATL at 750.

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It's going to be slightly blocking traffic. 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

guys, we got a second caller on this and the two-car accident out of traffic over by South Loomis and Wabasee Lake, but they described the vehicles as a gray car and white car.

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0: Boy David John, 2604, DDJ, 2604. I'm EIH, just south of 11.
1: Copy. Go ahead.
2: 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I'll be on Duran and Crosswick.

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1: 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I'm going to be on the 5 path at 11.
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0: You're very welcome.

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1: 177-553-H Henry. 177-553-H Henry. Northbound G off ramp.
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0: 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Roger that.
1: Victor Paul, 7994, AVP, 7994. Going to be northbound just before Elm on the shoulder.
0: Copy.

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1: 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I'm logged in the call. 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

0: Copy. Will you en route somewhere?
1: Three. Some guys working on the building. You can probably hold off on fire. I'll advise.
0: Copy.
2: A33
0: en route. Copy,
1: 33
0: en route. Three.
1: We're working on the concrete in here. Set off the fire alarm. False alarm.
0: I copy.
2: For the fire alarm at 29131 Evergreen, a deputy on scene says it's a false alarm that somebody was working on the concrete there.
1: Yeah, I'll be out the PD. We'll pay for it.

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1: 40, we'll continue in to gather information. All our other units can return.
0: Copy. Three, 833, 833 returning. Copy.

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0: Vesta 710 for assistance requested. He responded to the area of the 700 block of Cornerstone Crossing. We have Kevin. He's a male, white, bald, walking towards the bowling alley, starting to go in a lane of traffic while he's walking. Called in, I believe, by a passerby, 700 block of Cornerstone Crossing.
1: I'm familiar.
0: 10-4, is there something that you need cover for?
1: Negative.

0: Whiskey 13.
1: 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Now he's trying for the shoulder. Stand by.

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0: Okay, copy. Thanks.

0: 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Second, borrow it.
1: Calling or was that accident?
2: I was calling. I have a parking violation break.
1: Go ahead with that.
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0: I'll just link and merge the two.

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0: Check.
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3: Keep everything that's good down here. Nozzled on, everything's tightened down here. We're setting up from this end.
1: Okay, I'm going to do 2.5 ready for the tender, and then I'll see if we can fill this.

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1: Yeah, I still got flat holes up here. 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
0: Copy.
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1: Red Young Boy, 8961, EYB, 8961 out of Michigan. We'll be flown into an apartment complex off on Taylor in Washington.

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1: You show me out at Clinical Psychology Associates off of Chestnut. I'll be doing follow-up.

0: Roger, one.
1: Adam, George, Adam, 3912, AGA 3912. I'll be on 58th at South Colony.

0: Okay, sir.
1: David John 4933. Adam David John 4933. We are on Northwestern, just east of Newman.
0: Sorry, I didn't catch the cross street for Northwestern.
1: East of Newman.

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1: 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I don't believe my comms are going to work in sight, so you can call me on my cell phone.
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0: dispatch to 906. 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
1: Negative. 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

0: 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I'm going to have to go swap out squads. I have no squad radio.
1: I copy. Yeah, there's a lot of statics that I'm hearing. I'll put you 10-6 for now.
0: Copy.

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1: We're still doing construction there, but I'll head there in the mid-sized sprayer.
0: I copy. Rochester Fire and Rescue, respond for another fire alarm. 29131 Evergreen. 29131 Evergreen for a fire alarm. Rochester Fire and Rescue, respond. 29131 Evergreen Drive is for the fire alarm.

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1: Can you punch a hazard navigation on the Root River?
0: So far.
2: What's your dispatch?
0: Go ahead.
2: The owl was removed from the roadway, but it's still alive. You contact DNR.

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1: 3-1.
0: There's one thing going westbound at Washington and North Beaumont Avenue. It's going to be a make-your-own-case gray Ford SUV that was swerving and brake checking.

0: car factory?
1: False alarm again. She's working on contacting the alarm company to let them know about construction. I'll be 10-8.

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1: Go ahead.
0: Marcus on scene. Going to be another false alarm activated by the construction dust. Can you put on file that any other activated alarm going to be due to the construction?
1: Copy, so we don't need to send anybody next time, and until when should we be doing that?
2: Four one, my report to group tonight.
1: Okay, 41.

0: ています。
1: Anonymous, if you get any calls over the weekend, you won't need to dispatch, but they were advised that if there's an actual problem, they'll have to call you guys.
0: Copy, so we should not be sending any units there until like Monday morning. Should we say that it's live, or what time and date so we know?
1: Five, we're back in the city. Report you to the vehicle.
0: Coming out of five.

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0: 81, there's some static. Where are you calling? I'm sorry, all I caught was static. Are you able to give us a 21?
1: Yeah, he'll give you a 21.
0: Thank you.
2: 41 traffic.
0: Go ahead, 41.
2: The Road America plate. Sam X-ray to David Robert, SX to DR. We'll be on Joanne Drive in 31.
0: Okay.
3: 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Thank you.

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to rescue respond, 501 South Front Street, 501 South Front, 85-year-old male, pain in his legs and hip. Rochester Rescue, respond 501 South Front Street for an 85-year-old male, pain in his legs and hips.

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1: The truck 4 on a U-Haul will be at Durand and Beaumont.
0: That's fine, sir.

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1: Go 35.
0: Out of Florida, Lincoln Charles 179 Q Queen. LC 179 Q Queen. Northbound 330.0, right shoulder.
1: 735.
0: Alright, Wisconsin traffic.
1: Go ahead, flight.
0: Robert William 8082 AW 8082 Durand and West Ranch.
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1: 3-1.
0: Got a report of a white Mustang that was driving erratically, stating that it almost ran over a gray minivan off the road, and then the minivan pulled into the Campsville Fire Department. Our caller says a white Mustang pulled into the area of us. STE Trucking. I think it's going to be a make-your-own-case. I don't have a name or a number to call for the 17. It started in the 20,700 block of Durand Avenue. Run area check.
1: 10-4.

0: Dispatch to 712. We're still on the line trying to get further, but over on 83 Pass and O, there's a dark gray Ford Fusion going southbound or 17th following it, said it has no hubcaps, was all in a hit and run in Chicago, has a partial plate of boy, and then there's some missing digits, 3727. We're still on the line trying to get further.
1: 10-4, I'm set up on 2083 in the village, and I'll wait for it.

0: We have another caller on this. It's going to be called in by McGuanago. St. Southbound on 83 out of McGuanago. There is a Grave Ford Fusion. They give us a plate of Boy Child's Mary 3727. Boy Child's Mary 3727 should have heavy front end damage.
1: Not Chicago.
0: I'm guessing. And the vehicle is going westbound on High Drive from 83, westbound on High from 83.
1: That way.

0: I'm a Louisa. I'll head that way.
1: Okay. And running the plate that this McGonigal gave us, Boy Charles Mary 3727, it comes back current and one on a Gray Ford Fusion to a Melissa Moran party at a North Prairie. No wants on it. Up to Maple now.

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0: 705, they're passing Honey Creek Road now on high drive.
1: 710, yeah, I'm slowed down by this giant semi. Probably contact East Troy.
0: I copy. It sounds like the call taker's doing that. Copy, 5-3.

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0: George Edward, 64054, GE 64054, southbound 329, over 0 on the shoulder.
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0: leaks and couplings that people can see. Here. Okay. Shut it down. Might as well bleed it a little bit, take the pressure off.
1: Copy. Well, we got a 911 from a cell phone, and this thing is a Landmark Credit Union. Just be advised, when our call taker had tried to call the number back, there is no answer. However, on our Rapid SOS, you can message this phone. So another call taker had messaged him to see if he had an emergency. He said, no, I'm just drunk.
0: Sit down there.
1: Drunk? So if you can just check Landmark Credit Union at 973 Milwaukee Avenue, and I'll see if I can try to call him again. And then 906, I'm not sure if you can break to cover 907.
2: We had to pick up two dogs that were running loose in traffic. 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Just a little bit ago, we drove past a gentleman named Robert Repholz, who was intoxicated, probably him.
1: I copy. 907, do you want me to see if Sheriff can cover you?
3: I'll advise. Can you just contact Landmark, just make sure there's nothing going on inside, please? Then I'll be there in a couple minutes.
1: I copy.
2: 48 with 905, just...
1: Multiple squads. 48, where are you calling?
4: 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Sam, Adam, Victor, Nora, Union, N over F, S, A, V, N, U, N over F, southbound 336 over 8 on the wall. The wall.
1: 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Another squad that was calling.
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1: Copy that. Start closing things down and shut the truck off.
2: That 1074, I'm reverse checking RMS.
1: Good
3: for you. 904 dispatch from 1060 as well.
2: Coming 904.
3: Checked with the bank, there's nothing going on there.
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0: Wait, can you admit to 8109? I'm on the
2: ground. At 1045.

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1: Adam Tom King 5280, ATK 5280. Gonna be southbound, just north of the scale.
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0: gonna check Pick a Safe Lot, so now I'm gonna go 10 AM.
1: I copy. The last thing that I seen for him was looking like they're going on the service road that was heading towards BMO Bank, but then it didn't move from there for the last few minutes.
0: Nothing in-house with this number either.
1: Correct. I checked it and nothing came back.
0: 10-4. I'll be in the area.

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I don't see anything distressing or anybody

traffic. 29, go ahead. Sam Mary 6696 ASM 6696 coming away you at 5 miles.

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1: Adam King Robert 7747 AKR 7747. I'm going to be on East State at Wisconsin in the city.

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Adam Robert Zebra 5006, ARZ 5006, 90th, north of 20.

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1: Wisconsin traffic, boy Charles Henry, 8028, BCH, 8028.
0: What's your location?

0: ahead of time.
1: Robert Boy, 37006, RB 37006, southbound G on ramp.
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0: Copy.
1: What?
0: We just got an animal complaint in the stack. It happened at the dog park. Caller's going to be at her PD, reference a pit bull coming up to her and her dog, and was acting aggressive.
2: Three 10 point 10 traffic. 0 2 0 4 1 Adam Z 2 0 4 1 A. Dan Duran and Drexel pulling into Keystone Heating and AC.
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1: The white Honda Civic coming up behind you, lane one. I was able to get a speed on it, but it's flying.
0: Yeah.

0: local. 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
1: You call 1401 11th Avenue, Unit 64. It's a 55-year-old female that fell, needs help, no injuries. Again, Unigo, if you have a rescue call, 1401 11th Avenue, number 64. It's a 55-year-old female, fell, just needs help up, no injuries. Hematomas is 1116.

0: 96.
1: Can you please run an Abbey Church, date of birth sometime in 1980s, attach her to the form. She'll be the owner. She's on en route to the dog park to pick up the dog.

0: Arlington Rescue Response, 3421 Arbor Lane, 3421 Arbor in the lobby. 81-year-old female, difficulty breathing and speaking, unable to move her right arm. 10 of Arlington Rescue Response, 34201 Arbor Lane, Arborview Community. 81-year-old female, difficulty speaking, unable to move her right arm.
1: Yeah, I got over half the
2: phone. I wish you could do it. Okay, we will close the phone and,
1: that's an 8 phone.
2: Okay, why don't you take me up to, 50 or 60?
1: 60.
2: Leave it at your discretion.
1: No.

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1: Yeah, with a 46 Northwest Circle, you're copying.
0: I'm sorry, I couldn't copy your location for it.
1: Northwest Circle, right off 8.

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0: Yep, 100, 110, somewhere in there.

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0: Sebring, gonna be southbound, 20 off ramp on the wall.
1: Copy.

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1: Okay, Matt, get your mouth popped off from the tender. Try not to overflow. And let's get both security pieces broken, locked out, rolled, and back in the well.
0: Copy. Yeah.

0: 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That's where it's from.
1: Copy.
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0: A tender, not an engine.
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0: 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Well, can you describe the Mercy Waller?
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At W298, Spring Prairie Road.

0: Boston gunshots heard from someone on scene. Are you staged?
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0: 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We're going to be going emergent to Mercy Janesville.
1: Copy. Two nine.

0: Hi, this is Mar right now. This is One Vision.
1: Can you hear me?
0: As far as we know right now, this is One Vision.
1: Yeah, as far as we know, correct. We were initially staged or called for alcohol issues, and then it turned into suicidal issues, and then now we got reported gunshots.
0: Copy, our first deputy is coming up on you right now.
1: Copy, we're staged at the end of the driveway. It's pretty long. It does look like PD is arriving on scene right now.

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0: At the end of the highway G on ramp southbound, so 327 or 8.

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2: I'm trying to raise engine 281. They need to respond for a change of quarters now instead of the scene.
1: Okay, Anderson. I'm sure they're on Iver. I can try and call.
2: Engine crew, that'd be great. This would be for 236 East Main Street. County is busy on our calls. They don't want to bother them.
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0: Passenger

you start making your way down for a welfare check, I'll throw 6-6 on it when he's done with his traffic. It's going to be the 3500 block of Harrison, the house north of 3509. Caller drove past a few days ago. The front door's been wide open, car in the driveway, and there's a dog there that she hasn't been seeing. Homeowners are in their 50s.

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1: Message received, ambulance 291 making the scene.
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4171 BAE 4171 southbound 20 off ramp.

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0: 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Route 37, take off. 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
1: Message received.

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0: 34. We're northbound 333. Looks like we're going to stop right here near the on-ramp. See what he does.
1: Copy.

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1: Go ahead.
0: I'll be taking clear of Spring Valley Road, Spring Valley Road.
1: Traffic 1227.
2: Yeah, on the utility 21, same traffic.
1: 1227.

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0: 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Road runoff, Holy Corner.
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0: 512 X-ray Victor Mary, 512 XDM. I'll advise we're stopping. We're by Elm right now. I'll advise once we stop.

0: going to be northbound Ryan Road off ramp on the shoulder.
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2: Backyard. It's a 70-year-old male cell. No injuries. In City Burlington, you have a call. 397 Rapids Run in the backyard for a 70-year-old male that fell. 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Temperatures is 1306.
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0: Rochester, you have a call, 30850 Hunters Glen Road for an 80-year-old male stung by a hornet, possibly having a heart attack, difficulty breathing. 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
0: Out of Illinois, David Nora, 50186, DN 50186. Going to be southbound, 335, over 8 on the wall.
1: Copy.

0: and what's your 20? For a female, for a cover. It's going to be northbound 326, over 2.
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2: 905 to 4 and 7. 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

0: Seventon. Just for info, there's a lockout at 318 West Main Street behind the building. He's locked in a bluish gray Ford Escape. No people or pets inside. I forget if you guys 42 at 2 p.m. and you want me to hold it, just let me know.
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0: 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By the time you get up and around, this should be cleared out. 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

0: 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The Nichols Payne on our farm, can you confirm the launch? 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

0: amount, frontage, 17 divided, the female, white with dark hair, last seen wearing a dress and no shoes, was walking in the middle of the road. Last seen headed eastbound up 5 Mile towards the interstate. What's your fee, 17?
1: Copy. I'll be
2: picking
1: up the
0: right away and
1: sort of in base my head that way.
0: Hi, copy.
1: CA 10-8 warning.
0: Copy.
1: Unit fetch. 13. I can cover 10 until
0: Mars
1: gets back out here.
0: Hi, copy. Get off what's tonight.
1: 3-1 traffic.
0: Small 12 squad, 3-1.
1: 3-1 traffic, Adam at 3 William, 1467, the 21st in Oregon.
0: Hi, copy. Other squad in there.

0: 12. I was just trying to verify his plate, but now he's not answering me.
1: Hey, Baron, what's his 20?
0: 21st in Oregon.
1: I'll get it for you in a second. There's no problem here.
0: I copy direct, then. 12, you're 10.

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1: 906.
0: It's going to be the Aurora Burlington McHenry, 248 McHenry Street. Kenosha Dispatch advising they have a deputy at the hospital who's with a patient who's now being uncooperative. They're requesting assistance. They're working on a room number.
1: 906, copy.
0: And at this time, it sounds like they want you 39. Are there in ER room 1?
1: 906, copy.
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0: Copy, 87. 904, we have a civil trouble at the McDonald's. Can you go to that? It's going to be the 240 East Jefferson, small knee front of the drive-thru with no front plates, back plate, Boy Boy Nora 3115. It's a female Hispanic driver, keeps getting out and screaming at the workers. She's getting out and speaking to other customers as well. Do you want an additional?

0: you have a vehicle description real quick?
1: Hey, firm. It's a small Nissan in the drive-through, back plate, boy, Nora. I'll get you a description.
0: I think we're out with her.

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1: 906?
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1: For 904?
0: Go ahead.
1: Do you want 906 over there?
0: Negative, we're gonna be fine.
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2: Mount Pleasant might be looking for a cover in their area. 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That's the 47. I don't know if you copied. Can you assist Caledonia 31 in Tabor?
0: Tabor.
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0: 1 Paul J 563 U Union, 1 Paul John 563 U Union, be 329 northbound on the shoulder.
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1: 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Time of tone, Zach, 1542.
2: There's multiple squads in there. Dispatch 3-1, go ahead.
0: 7 over the city, Ohio, 15.
2: 3-1, copy other squad.
0: Six, I can advise, I'm right down the road.
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0: I copy. Do you want service or just attached?
1: Attached.
0: I copy. Keep. A40, go ahead.
2: All other Rochester units at quarters at this time.
0: I copy.

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0: I copy.

0: 47, go ahead.
1: So the deer is J4 and underneath that Chevy that I had to run out, ready to next on list for them. And I'm assuming Caledonia is going to probably need to make the scene if they want their photos.
0: I copy the next on list request. What was the rest of that?
1: I'm assuming Caledonia will probably need to come and make the scene here if they want their own photos in the gears underneath the vehicle.
0: Trevor, I'll let them know. Okay, bye.

0: Norway Fire and Rescue respond 26818 South Elm Lane for a 41-year-old male stung by bees. He's injecting an EpiPen. He's conscious, having a hard time breathing. Repeating, respond 26818 South Elm Lane for a 41-year-old male stung by bees. He's injecting an EpiPen. He is conscious. He is having a hard time breathing. Time is at 1551.
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Dispatch to 5066 and 5038 for civil trouble. It's going to be 1701 Sharp Road, the Lakeview Neurological. It's a 45-year-old male patient who's already threatening the staff. No weapons known. They can hear the male yelling in the background.

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1: Traffic.
0: 5013.
1: Edward Tom 32642. Will be northbound, just north of Highway 11. It looks like you might be going for the wall. 334 over 4.
0: I copy. Shoulder or wall? I copy. Was it Illinois traffic?

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1: Go ahead.
0: I need you to have the Norway PD on that seat, inpatient demos, and put them in the transport.
1: You cut out a little bit. I just want to make sure I copy. You need Norway PD to contact you.
0: In CAD for us.
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Sorry, 22.

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0: 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Conscious and breathing. 506 Stephanie Street, Unit B Boy.
1: 10-4.
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0: It's going to be 9516 Gracie Drive. 17's requesting a check on Tyler Taylor, who's been posting out how she doesn't want to be on the planet. They haven't been able to get in contact with her all day. She's dealing with some postpartum. They do not have a phone number for her, just Facebook friends.
1: My report.
0: There's multiple in there, 5016, go ahead.
1: And you can put me on that and close me out of my report.
0: I copy dispatch 47, 810, anybody else?

0: copy 63, some info. The party you're texting on, the Tyler party, she's coming back clear. There is a history of a domestic with a male half that's been trespassed, the Travis Callow party. Anybody else, Kia?
1: 28. Going to be on a semi tractor trailer, 737. To Sam Tom Zebra, 7372STZ, Minnesota. I'll be phoning into the Petro.
0: Copy. Phone into the Petro. Can't copy you. Can you go again?
2: I'm Sam Robert.
0: What I heard was Tom Ida Sam Robert, and that doesn't come back.
2: Tom Ida Sam Robert.
0: I copy. Nora is listing on a Savvy Trax to a Terrell party out of Sturtevant. It's expired and clear.
2: Step 4 and second 28 is Union Victor 7486 UV 7486.
0: I copy. That one's clear and current listing to Thomas Fenn on a Chevy Silverado at that address, or at Grace Avenue.
2: Yeah, 4, thank you.

0: go ahead.
1: Three's en route to Aurora, Burlington, transporting one, non-emergent.
0: I copy at 1623.
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0: 632, go ahead.
2: We're clear of Aurora, Burlington, returning to quarters. Once again, thank you for your help.
0: I copy at 1623, you're welcome.

0: point.
1: Reference that welfare check in the Grove. Is it over Q17?
0: Affirm there, refuse. And dispatch to 48.
1: 48 dispatch, this is for 43. It looks like there's some problems between an individual and her on Facebook. So it's probably just retaliation.
0: I copy direct. And apart from that, do you copy the family trouble in this deck?

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0: 8 o'clock.
1: Pepper.

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Respond to other fire incident at 234 North Prairie Street, Unit 2060.

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No smoke or flames, because the officer is not going to be on scene. She died a second ago.

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0: Dispatch to 63 and 60 for 911 party. 30230 Fisher. They're advising an unknown female just walked into their house saying things to herself that the 70 doesn't understand. Female, white, 5'7", dark hair, last seen wearing a t-shirt, possibly gray in color with black pants.
1: 63, I copy, and she's still in the house.
0: Looks like they're still on the phone with her. I will confirm.

0: 17 walked outside. 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She did not see any weapons. The 17 does have 32s, but they are locked up in a safe.
1: 6-3, copy.

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1: Robert.
0: Go ahead.
1: Fort Charles, Robert, 3827, northbound, just short highway G Alpha, on the shoulder.
0: I copy. G Alpha, on the shoulder.

0: A1.
1: Can you run the listed owner out of Illinois, middle initials KK, check for prior operating without a license, please?

0: Roger, Charlie.
1: 16.
0: Adam William Edwards, 7692, AW.
1: Looks like you got cut off. I have Adam William X-ray, Edward, 7692. I don't have a location.
2: What's your 20? Copy 90th, Carlin.
0: You were both out.
2: I copy.
0: Follow-up 26-8147, and we'll be down at the dog park.
2: You said the dog park?

0: 50-10. Can you break for a 46?
1: Affirm.
0: They'll be at Durant, South Slovenia. It's over sedan in the middle of the intersection. That might be stalled. It's a refused caller. This traffic.
1: Citation.
0: Copy.
1: 2-8, I'm about to clear. I can take the 46.
0: 2-8, I copy. 10, I'll keep you 10-8 then unless you want to go back on your prior.
1: Just put me back on my prior, please.

0: 3296, be advised, and NCIC is not coming back with anything.
1: I copy, what's your 20? Any's in Bronx,

0: 18109.
1: I believe that was 16. Oh, that's an advance. Yeah, I see.
0: Fetch to 16. NCIC is slow, but it's still up and running. Did you need me to check something for you? Dispatch to
1: 15-16. 16, looks like I'm having a...
0: 16, your radio keeps cutting out. I can't copy what you're saying.
2: About one over 600 unit responded out here. Maybe want to leave a message for facilities. The employees were reporting some possible issues with the air conditioning, which could be contributing to that.
0: 10-4.
2: And all units are clear and returning. You can put Battalion 12 back in right away.
3: 10-4, all units returning and Battalion 12 in order.
0: I copy. I did get the playback on a silver Dodge Grand Caravan. You want me to put you 10-8?
1: Hey, firm. Started working as soon as the person pulled over.
0: I copy. Welfare Tech 811, Fox Lane. For a tan 2014 Chevy Impala, unknown 28. They needed a tire chain. They want an officer to drive past to make sure they're not still in the parking lot needing assistance. The operators are Rhonda and Nesbitt Party.
1: 1060.
0: 10-4.
1: Six.
0: 10-4.
1: Copy a plate.
0: Go ahead.
1: Wisconsin, Adam Zebra Charles, 7248. Just let me know who it comes back to.
0: I showed you a Brandy Wendrick's party.
1: I mean, that's who we're out with. The person that walked into the house, she's stating she got autism, and this is a safe space for her to be, so we're just working through that.
0: West Main Street, out of Waukesha, she's loud and clear.
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0: Zebra Adam Victor 460 9ZAB 460 northbound 330 over 8 on the wall.
1: Copy northbound 330 over 8 on the wall.

0: 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She's showing some schizophrenic ideations and then some confusion.
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0: attention, Tom Burlington. Respond to 30230 Fisher Drive. PD's on scene with a female having schizophrenic hallucinations. Again, Tom Burlington. Respond to 30230 Fisher Drive. PD's on scene with a female having, I'm sorry, non-schizophrenic hallucinations and suicidal ideations.
1: 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Northbound 7 mile exit in Elm Road.

0: guys. 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I'll update it. I do.
1: Pulling up here a sec.

advise that to civils that are holding at Fisher Park in reference to possible damage of a motorbike and damage of jet skis. I'm not sure if this is all related or if they're separated.

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1: Affirm.
0: To 5012.
2: Yeah, DT and report.
0: I copy.
2: Head down to Fisher if needed.
0: There's multiple squads in our dispatch 66, go ahead.
2: You can clear us from this Lakeview call and then we'll head to Fisher.
0: 66, copy. Dispatch 38, you keyed up.
2: Thanks,
0: I copy. Break. Back to 5012. I'll keep you 10, Ethan.

calling on County Fire. Square Park, 355 North Pine. It's a younger male, white. They're requesting an area check for displaying a drone. Just a dispute over that.

0: I can't get the plate in heat time, but it looks like he's showing 99, and I'll confirm with dispatch. 13 dispatch, 27-9.
1: Go ahead.
0: Last names, Bailey Gonzalez, Boy Adam, Ida, Lincoln, Edward Young, George Ocean, Nora, Zebra, Adam, Lincoln, Edward, Zebra. First name, Brian, Boy Robert, Young, Adam, Nora. Little L, Lincoln, male, 824-04.
1: I copy.

0: Quebec, King Ocean Victor Adam Charles, first name John Common, male white, date of birth 10/18 of 67.
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0: Name's John, J-O-H-N.
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1: 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Issue 13, was the Brian party out of Wisconsin?
3: Confirm, I'm looking at the time right now. This might not be, it might be a near hit thing.
1: I copy, I'm not getting him back out of Wisconsin with that information at all, but I might be out in CIC. I'll check the time and portals.
3: I can give you a file number too if you need.
1: I copy.

0: 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Affirm, I can handle this.
1: Are you set? 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We're trying to find somebody to get a hold of. 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

0: able to take the same motor as southbound 326, over zero. Semi-trailer parked on the right shoulder, no hazards on.
1: I can take the 46, I'm 60.
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0: Mobile for a pickup, a gray pickup truck with a kayak on the trunk that drove off without paying a few minutes ago, break. Call for a fire at 29916 Greenleaf Drive for the oven that's on fire inside. There's big flames that are getting larger. Everyone's evacuating. If anybody's nearby, advise.
1: Town of Burlington Fire and Rescue, you have a second and separate call. City of Burlington Fire, Rochester, respond to 9916 Greenleaf Drive for an oven that's on fire. The flames are getting bigger. There's white smoke. People are evacuating. Repeating, Town of Burlington, City of Burlington, Rochester, respond to 9916 Greenleaf Drive for an oven that's on fire inside of the house. The flames are getting bigger. Everyone's evacuating. White smoke. Time of Thrones at 1724.

0: 13. I see those as near hits. I had to do a criminal because he's not coming back for me.
1: Yeah, I just noticed the date of birth doesn't match and his physicals don't match at all.
0: 10-4.

0: Go ahead.
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0: Dispatch, copy, break. 66, you said you had a DNR number, you can go ahead.
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0: 10-4, standby.
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0: 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Respond to a patient having trouble breathing at 209 Petticoat Drive.
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1: 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Let's just hold this to town of Burlington at this point, but keep everybody else in quarters.
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5: 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We're holding in quarters. 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
0: Sir, base 2, copy.
2: Six dispatch. Are Wisconsin files down or is it just me?
0: It's not you. I don't think it's down. It's just extremely slow. Fifty twelve.

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1: Nothing active anymore. Actually, just on my phone.
0: I copy, nothing active. What was the end of that?
1: I'll be good by myself.
0: I copy, break. Set to 5012 and 27, are you going to go 10-8?
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3: Elkhorn Fire. 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Respond to sick person unknown problem at 367 South Stonefield Road.
0: I copy. Are you 10-8 from the other call?
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0: checked at Browns Lake and Cedar Drive, south of Cedar Drive, going northbound for a male white that's on a motorized wheelchair in the middle of the northbound lanes for refusing to move over for passing vehicles. He's going 5 miles an hour, if anybody can break advice.
1: Ambulance 262 will be taking the call. Turn around.
2: 10-4, you're on a 36-year-old male with lung cancer whose O2 is low and BP is elevated. He does have a low-grade fever and seemingly sick.
1: Ambulance 262 copies.
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0: Dispatch to 47 for a rescue run. It's going to be at the jail for a 35-year-old male with trouble breathing. He is being cooperative. They are requesting just one deputy, and they'll send one of the guys. His charges are going to be in the form.
1: Can you put me 41-8, payroll 90-28? I'll be at 10-6 at a special event at River Rhythms in the village.
0: I copy.

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I'll put it on your screen.

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0: 260,
1: go ahead.
0: Ambulance 262, I'm caller 261, you're on scene.
1: You're on scene, I've got 1541.
2: Thank you, there's going to be an additional caller on it as well.

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1: Roger 61, go ahead.
0: You know our patient contact.
1: Copy, patient contact, 7142. Six six. I finally got him back. He's showing non-issued and clear. Break. Dispatch to 48.
2: Just letting you know, 66 is okay.
1: I appreciate you. Anybody else? So 63.
2: For 63.
1: Got a hold of Waukesha. We have one potential responsible party. Do you want to just check the form?
2: Is it a Josh party?
1: Negative. It's a daughter, Lillian. They did advise her address is showing her out of New Jersey, though, but there is a phone number.
2: Copy. We got in contact with her roommate, so we're good, thanks.
1: Copy. Copy, back in quarters, 1744.

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0: I'll be out with the mail on the scooter. I'll be at Browns Lake in A.
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0: 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I'm getting off at G if they want assistance.
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1: Okay.

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1: Hey, for both vehicles, they left out of traffic and up, no injuries right now.
0: Copy, out of traffic, no injuries.

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1: I copy, nothing needed, shut down.
2: Hey, Brent. We're about 100 yards south of the intersection, so we're all good here. Once they get here, they'll see there's nothing needed to be shut down.
1: Pepper.

0: 1, did you get plate 30?
1: Magic plate and then AXW 3208.
0: Affirm.
1: I copy. I know the magic one is valid and clear. I'll have to get back to you on the other one. I copy. Are you making an address? Copy.
0: 66 dispatch. I should be much closer. I can go handle that.
1: I copy. 10-12, do you want to be put 10-8? Or 50-12, do you want to be put 10-8 then? Please.

0: 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Can you send me a call from standby at Granger High School for a football game? No problems.
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0: 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Roll number 7, you keyed up.
1: Thanks,
0: Adele. I copy. Dispatch to 5066 for a rescue run. It's going to be 105 North Rochester Street for a 58-year-old female having a heart attack, conscious and breathing. Rochester Fire and Rescue, respond 105 North Rochester Street for a 58-year-old female, possible heart attack, conscious and breathing, time of tones at 1803.

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Mid-281 respond to 11 South Curtis Street to the main entrance for a 51-year-old female chest pains and hand numbness. Placing of a clear 1817.

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0: Airlines, Hector Barrios Rodriguez, for you check for prior OWL.
1: Hey, Sam, I'm not seeing any OWLs. I see a couple prior OWSs. Looks like both of his are canceled and expired.
0: 10-4.

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0: Go ahead.
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1: 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Victor King, 6488 ABK, 6488. Does that come back to Joshua?

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1: Adam Victor King 6488.
0: No, I copy.

I tried Portals and NCIC. Both are not working right now. I think the system's down. 10-4.

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2: 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NTIC is down. Repeating, NTIC is down. We're not able to get anything back.

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Bud. I couldn't copy you. 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
1: Hey, I'm George, 6502, BAG 6502. Southbound 330 over 0 on the wall.
0: Southbound 330 over 0, wall copy. Hold on, what kind of car are you with?
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1: 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I can't get anything back.
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